She'll be alright. No riding shining armored knight. She will save herself this time. And in fact, tonight, she did confirm. The cold never lasts, my darling. It just teaches the heart how to

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1: 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We also had music from Ray, Benson Boone, Alex Warren, and Olivia Rodrigo. I'm Victor, host of After Hours, and this is the top 8 at 8. It's the 8 most requested songs of the day all in a row, and as an added bonus, well, there's no commercials either. So let's go ahead and get to number 3 tonight. 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

So watch me burn. For King and Country, World on Fire, number 2 on the top 8 at 8 on Froggy 102.7. I'm Victor, host of After Hours, and it's time for number 1. Who could it be? Who could be the most requested song of the day? Well, the song itself kind of reminds me of a quote from a previous important body at Nintendo. The artist's name starts with an S. So who could that be? Well, I guess I should also mention it's a song that was previously in The Ad or Bad and managed to survive it. So maybe that's got enough clues for you. If you're not sure, it happens to be Somber with My Body Isn't Ready on Froggy 102.7.

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5: Overnight, mostly cloudy, 20% chance of showers, lows in the upper 60s, winds at 5 to 10 miles per hour. On Saturday, partly cloudy, 30% chance of showers, highs in the low 80s, winds at 5 to 10 miles per hour. I'm WSBT 22's meteorologist Aaron May.
1: It's 81 degrees in Dunlap from the Legacy Heating and Air Froggy Weather Desk.
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0: 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It's JC Chavez from the Kid Kratic Morning Show. 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

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I'm Victor, host of After Hours. And if you need a night out that actually feels like a night out, well, look no further than tomorrow, August 8th, where you can join us for the Boys and Girls Club of Elkhart County's biggest fundraiser of the year, the Barbecue and Brew Fest. It starts at 4 p.m. It's got craft beer, amazing burger creations, live music, and a kids' area. So you can bring the kids along or call up the sitter. Either way, it's a win for you, and it's all for a great cause. Tickets are at greatfutures.club. Got more music. Here is Bruno Mars. It's I Just Might on Froggy.

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5: In 1936, one man shattered the myth of Nazi superiority. Jesse Owens, the grandson of a slave, competed in the Olympics in Germany that year.
6: Ohio State's phenomenal Jesse Owens again takes the spotlight as he sprints for the takeoff and the broad jump.
5: Adolf Hitler wanted to show the world that the Aryan race was racially superior, but 22-year-old Owens destroyed that lie by winning an unprecedented 4 gold medals. He proved to the world that excellence is not confined to one race or nationality.
7: After the fanfares of the Olympic opening comes the most amazing performance by America's Jesse Owens in the 100 meters. The world's most superb runner makes the others look as if they're walking as he wins the final and equals the world's record time. This and his later victory in the long jump may well be the athletic performances of the century.
8: The competition was grand, and we're very glad to come out on top. Thank you very kindly.
5: He returned to the United States where discrimination was still rampant, but his achievements were an important stepping stone on the road to civil rights for all.
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David Guetta, I'm Good on Froggy 102.7, the best variety. I'm Victor, host of After Hours, and 1 week from today is going to be the Great Cardboard Boat Race. So grab the family and come cheer on the Great Cardboard Boat Race benefiting Crossroads United Way. Head to LaSalle Bristol's Pond on County Road 17 in Elkhart for food trucks, drinks, and a genuinely fun afternoon for a great cause. Our boat is coming together real quick. I think we're almost done practically. Still a little more fine touches to do here, but can't wait to see it out there on the water. Up next, got Panic at the Disco. This is High Hopes as the night continues on Froggies.

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levitating. 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Also had Tame Impala in there as well with Dracula. I'm Victor, host of After Hours. 2 hours down, 3 hours to go. Let's keep things moving with Taylor Swift. You're hearing Opalite on Froggy.

0: 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It's JC Chavez from the Kid Kratic Morning Show. We're going to be taking your calls for Petty Monday, Monday morning at 9.
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2: Overnight, mostly cloudy, 20% chance of showers, lows in the upper 60s, winds at 5 to 10 miles per hour. On Saturday, partly cloudy, 30% chance of showers, highs in the low 80s, winds at 5 to 10 miles per hour. I'm WSBT 22's meteorologist Aaron May.
3: It's 79 degrees in Wakarusa from the Legacy Heating and Air Froggy Weather Desk.
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Max McNown, A Lot More Free, number 7 on the 8th straight on Froggy 102.7. I'm Victor, host of After Hours, and this is the 8th straight. It's 8 songs, no commercials, no interruptions. I just pop on the mic long enough to let you know where we've been, where we're going. Where we're going to next is to Dominic Fike with Baby Doll on Froggy. I can't move.

Post Malone with Circles, halfway through the 8th straight on Froggy 102.7. I'm Victor, host of After Hours, and the 8th straight continues with the top three. At number three tonight, it's Ella Langley with Choosin' Texas on Froggy.

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0: 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This is After Hours. I'm Victor, your host. And while many of the bigger festivities are mostly over, there are still some coming up here to celebrate the 250th of America. 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
1: 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Madonna, alongside Sabrina Carpenter, is who you are hearing now. It is Bring Your Love on Froggy. Sabrina.

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0: 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It's JC Chavez from the Kid Craddock Morning Show. 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

0: 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I'm Victor, host of After Hours. 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
9: Overnight, mostly cloudy, 20% chance of showers, lows in the upper 60s, winds at 5 to 10 miles per hour. On Saturday, partly cloudy, 30% chance of showers, highs in the low 80s, winds at 5 to 10 miles per hour. I'm WSBT 22's meteorologist Aaron May.
10: It's 77 degrees in Middlebury. From the Legacy Heating and Air, Froggy Weather Desk.
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Sabrina Carpenter with Taste, number 7 on the 8th Straight on Froggy 102.7. I'm Victor, host of After Hours, and the 8th Straight is 8 songs, no interruptions, no commercials. Just you, me, and the music. So let's get back to the music as you're hearing Olivia Rodrigo with Drop Dead on Froggy.

Midway point of the 8th straight with the K-Pop, Demon Hunters, and Golden on Froggy 102.7, the best variety. Also, a little bit of the weekend in there as well at number 5 with Die For You. I'm Victor, host of After Hours, and the 8th straight's moving into the top 3. Here's the Chainsmokers with something just like this.

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0: 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I'm Victor, host of After Hours. 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

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I'm Victor, host of After Hours. Hope you've enjoyed the show so far. A little less than an hour to go before you wrap things up, get you on your way to the weekend. Got Chapel Roan for you next. 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It's fun.

0: 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It's JC Chavez from the Kid Kratic Morning Show. 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
3: Overnight, mostly cloudy, 20% chance of showers, lows in the upper 60s, winds at 5 to 10 miles per hour. On Saturday, partly cloudy, 30% chance of showers, highs in the low 80s, winds at 5 to 10 miles per hour. I'm WSBT 22's meteorologist Aaron May.
4: It's 75 degrees in Millersburg from the Legacy Heating and Air Froggy Weather Desk.
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And number 8, Bruno Mars with I Just Might. This is After Hours. I'm Victor, your host. And one last time for the week, it's the 8th straight. 8 songs, no interruptions, no commercials. So let's get to number 6. It's Pink Panther S alongside Zara Larsson. It's Stateside on Froggy. I'm freezing.

Ed Sheeran, Bad Habits on Froggy 102.7, the best variety. I'm Victor, host of After Hours, and it's time to get into the top three. Number three tonight, you're hearing Tame Impala with Dracula on Froggy 102.7.

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0: Alex Warren with Fever Dream, number one on the 8th straight on Froggy 102.7. I'm Victor, host of After Hours, and I know that for some, school is going to be starting up here next week, and maybe, just maybe, well, not even maybe, some schools have already started. And we here at Froggy totally understand. 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

Paul Russell, Lil Boo Thang on Froggy 102.7, the best variety. I'm Victor, host of After Hours, and that's going to just about do it for the show tonight. Thank you so much, as always, for tuning in. And of course, I'll be back again next week to bring you more music from 7 to midnight. Got one more song before I go. It's the band Camino with Holly. You're tuned in to Froggy 102.7. Have a wonderful rest of your night. Have a fantastic weekend, and I'll see you Monday. Take care.

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0: 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It's JC Chavez from the Kid Kratic Morning Show. 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
3: Overnight, mostly cloudy, 20% chance of showers, lows in the upper 60s, winds at 5 to 10 miles per hour. On Saturday, partly cloudy, 30% chance of showers, highs in the low 80s, winds at 5 to 10 miles per hour. I'm WSBT 22's meteorologist Aaron May.
4: It's 74 degrees in Middlebury. From the Legacy Heating and Air, Froggy Weather Desk.
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3: Overnight, mostly cloudy, 20% chance of showers, lows in the upper 60s, winds at 5 to 10 miles per hour. On Saturday, partly cloudy, 30% chance of showers, highs in the low 80s, winds at 5 to 10 miles per hour. I'm WSBT 22's meteorologist Aaron May.
4: It's 73 degrees. In Millersburg, from the Legacy Heating and Air, Froggy Weather Desk.
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1: I don't understand why. 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
2: Alexander Hamilton is the architect of America's financial system. 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He inspired the formation of the United States Treasury and is the reason the U.S. is a major economic power in the world.
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2: The nation owes Hamilton a debt, ironically, because Hamilton said the national debt must always be paid.
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0: 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It's JC Chavez from the Kid Kratic Morning Show. 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
6: Overnight, mostly cloudy, 20% chance of showers, lows in the upper 60s, winds at 5 to 10 miles per hour. On Saturday, partly cloudy, 30% chance of showers, highs in the low 80s, winds at 5 to 10 miles per hour. I'm WSBT 22's meteorologist Aaron May.
7: It's 73 degrees in Bristol from the Legacy Heating and Air Froggy Weather Desk.
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3: 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Jesse Owens, the grandson of a slave, competed in the Olympics in Germany that year.
4: Ohio State's phenomenal Jesse Owens again takes the spotlight as he sprints for the takeoff in the broad jump.
3: Adolf Hitler wanted to show the world that the Aryan race was racially superior, but 22-year-old Owens destroyed that lie by winning an unprecedented 4 gold medals. He proved to the world that excellence is not confined to one race or nationality.
5: After the fanfares of the Olympic opening comes the most amazing performance by America's Jesse Owens in the 100 meter. The world's most superb runner makes the others look as if they're walking as he wins the final and equals the world's record time. This and his later victory in the long jump may well be the athletic performances of the century.
6: The competition was grand and we're very glad to come out on top. Thank you very kindly.
3: He returned to the United States where discrimination was still rampant, but his achievements were an important stepping stone on the road to civil rights for all.
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0: 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It's JC Chavez from the Kid Kratic Morning Show. 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
2: Overnight, mostly cloudy, 20% chance of showers, lows in the upper 60s, winds at 5 to 10 miles per hour. On Saturday, partly cloudy, 30% chance of showers, highs in the low 80s, winds at 5 to 10 miles per hour. I'm WSBT 22's meteorologist Aaron May.
3: It's 72 degrees from downtown Goshen. From the Legacy Heating and Air, Froggy Weather Desk.
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5: We here highly resolve that these dead shall not have died in vain, and that this nation, under God, shall have a new birth of freedom, and that government of the people, by the people, and for the people shall not perish from the earth.
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0: 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It's JC Chavez from the Kid Craddock Morning Show. 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
2: 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Froggy weather forecast.
3: It's 71 degrees
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5: Overnight, mostly cloudy, 20% chance of showers, lows in the upper 60s, winds at 5 to 10 miles per hour. On Saturday, partly cloudy, 30% chance of showers, highs in the low 80s, winds at 5 to 10 miles per hour. I'm WSBT 22's meteorologist Aaron May.
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3: Overnight, mostly cloudy, 20% chance of showers, lows in the upper 60s, winds at 5 to 10 miles per hour. On Saturday, partly cloudy, 30% chance of showers, highs in the low 80s, winds at 5 to 10 miles per hour. I'm WSBT 22's meteorologist Aaron May.
4: It's 71 degrees in downtown Elkhart. From the Legacy Heating and Air, Froggy Weather Desk.
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2: As a young boy, he enrolled in art classes. 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

0: 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It's JC Chavez from the Kid Kratic Morning Show. 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
12: Warm and muggy today with partly cloudy skies and highs in the low 80s. A stray afternoon shower can't be ruled out. We'll warm to the low 80s again tomorrow. Scattered storms possible Sunday evening. Warm and muggy most days the week ahead with highs in the low 80s most days. Better chances for stronger storms arrive Monday. I'm WSBT 22 meteorologist Jessica Burns.
13: It's 70 degrees. In Dunlap, from the Legacy Heating and Air, Froggy Weather Desk.
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0: 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It's JC Chavez from the Kid Craddock Morning Show. 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
10: Warm and muggy today with partly cloudy skies and highs in the low 80s. A stray afternoon shower can't be ruled out. We'll warm to the low 80s again tomorrow. Scattered storms possible Sunday evening. Warm and muggy most days the week ahead with highs in the low 80s most days. Better chances for stronger storms arrive Monday. I'm WSBT 22 meteorologist Jessica Burns.
11: It's 69 degrees in Wakarusa from the Legacy Heating and Air Froggy Weather Desk.
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10: 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Once a sovereign nation with its own culture, Hawaii became a territory of the United States in 1900. The two most important products that sustained the economy were sugar and pineapples. In 1959, the people of Hawaii were asked to vote on statehood. 94% of the population said yes. And on August 21st, 1959, Hawaii officially became the 50th state.
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She'll be alright. No riding shining armored knight. She will save herself this time. And in fact, tonight, she did confirm. The cold never lasts, my darling. It just teaches the heart how to burn.

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4: Welcome to the Hollywood Five. I'm JC Chavez, and this week, ASAP Rocky called out one of Rihanna's exes for still being obsessed. Ariana Grande explained why she needs a little break from the public eye, and Tom Holland pitched an absolutely terrible Spider-Man idea. Plus, Diddy just lost a bunch of money, and Jonah Hill is about to get the crap kicked out of him. It's all coming up this weekend on the Hollywood Five.

0: This is the Hollywood Five. I'm JC Chavez, and for the last 20 years, Andy Cohen has been building the Real Housewives and Bravo into media powerhouses. Now, he has been the executive producer of so many reality shows that ChatGPT won't even give me an actual number. Well, Andy has been dating a man named Kevin Sobieski, and he's been dating him for a while now, and Kevin could not care less about Andy's life work.
1: Is he a Real Housewives kind of guy?
2: Never seen it. Never seen it.
1: Not one frame.
2: Never seen it. Yes, has not seen one frame. He's starting to, his algorithm is feeding him Housewives related things,
1: right?
2: Because, you know, our phones listen to everything we say. So he's starting to, I think, get a sense of the universe, but he has no clue.
1: Does that not bother you at all?
2: No, not at all. I love it.
0: Look, believe me, it's common. I've been doing this show for a decade, and my wife has heard exactly, let me count them up, 0 segments of the Hollywood Five. So thank you for listening.
3: Hollywood Five.
0: Coming up next on the Hollywood Five, Diddy won the prison fight last week, but lost the prison war this week. We'll explain why next.

0: This is the Hollywood Five. I'm JC Chavez, and here with me now is inmate Trey. I mean, producer Trey. He served his time. He's out. What you got for us this week, Trey?
1: Boy, Diddy has had a roller coaster of a time in prison over the last week. I know it sounds like it would just be awful all the time, but he had a little bit of good news. So the timeline is a little weird because we heard about a week and a half ago that Diddy got into a fight, held his own, did a great job in a prison fight. Good for him. I believe it. Seems like he works out. Probably knows a thing or two. Now then, the media reported that his sentence got reduced. His release date got moved up. And everybody was like, but didn't he just get in a prison fight? How does that work? Well, now we found out that Diddy forfeited a bunch of cash and some electronics to the U.S. government. But, you know, Diddy's out $9,000 now in a bunch of electronics because the judge in his criminal case just signed an order handing over all the stuff that was confiscated during his arrest and raids on his home over to the government. So the judge who presided over Diddy's criminal case signed that order earlier this week. He forfeited property to the government, authorizing the feds to take possession and dispose of the items in accordance with the law. It's a long list of items. There's multiple iPhones, iPads, and hard drives. $9,000 in cash that was taken from a Park Hyatt hotel on September 16th, 2024, and that was the day that Diddy was taken into custody. So Diddy had a chance to contest the forfeiture and file something within 90 days, a grievance. But since Diddy did not make a claim since that notice was given to him, the judge signed off on it, and boom, all that stuff is now in the hands of the U.S. government. He is currently serving time in federal prison, and we found out this week that his fight did affect his sentencing, and his prison release date will be pushed back to February 20th, 2028. Hollywood
0: Five. Coming up next on the Hollywood Five, is Drake still obsessed with Rihanna, even though it's been a decade since they were linked romantically? Well, we'll see what Rihanna's man A$AP Rocky has to say next.
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9: Warm and muggy today with partly cloudy skies and highs in the low 80s. A stray afternoon shower can't be ruled out. We'll warm to the low 80s again tomorrow. Scattered storms possible Sunday evening. Warm and muggy most days the week ahead with highs in the low 80s most days. Better chances for stronger storms arrive Monday. I'm WSBT 22 meteorologist Jessica Burns.
10: It's 71 degrees in Middlebury. From the Legacy Heating and Air, Froggy Weather Desk.
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0: This is the Hollywood Five. I'm JC Chavez, ASAP Rocky, and Rihanna. They have three kids together, and they seem pretty happy together after 7 years. I think they're one of the most beautiful couples of all time. They were even dancing at Carnival in Barbados without a care in the world recently. Did you see those pictures? It's pretty awesome. Well, this week, ASAP was on the Jason Lee show, and they got into the subject of Drake and Rihanna dating before ASAP came into the picture, and this is what ASAP said.
1: You took his girl. I didn't. Look, you said it. You know what I'm saying? By the way, I think really and truly, like, it's weird that, like, everybody done moved on with their lives and, like, motherfuckers still strung up on that shit. Like, it's just bugged out to me, you know what I'm saying? And the weird internet antics and smear campaigns and all that, we see right through that. That's why I just be like, oh, I ain't responding to that.
0: Drake actually doesn't seem too bothered by it. Within 24 hours of that hitting the internet, Drake was doing his annual Strong Women Stronger Drinks event where he gifted 10 women over $1 million in cash and gave each one of them a luxury car. So he's doing just fine. Hollywood Five. Coming up next on the Hollywood Five, we're going to be talking to our movie critic, Gray Drake, about the sequel to a cult classic and a fun new rom-com next.

0: This is the Hollywood Five. I'm JC Chavez. Joining me on the phone right now is our friend Gray Drake from CBR Presents. She's our official movie critic. And we got a fun-looking rom-com with Callum Turner called One Night Only. It's out this weekend. It's an interesting premise. What'd you think of it, Gray?
1: So one night a year for 12 hours, all of the single people can have all the sex that they want. For 364 days a year, they have to abstain. It doesn't address enough of the plot holes because it wants you to focus on the love story. And I had trouble caring about the love story because I saw so many plot holes in it. The only rule is that you must use protection. But another plot hole is, how do they know if you're using protection? And what I will say about the movie is that this is an original idea, and even if it didn't work out pitch perfect for me, I did think it was at least more interesting than most romantic comedies that they make. You know,
0: So Super Troopers loved it. Super Troopers 2 did well enough to get the studio to make a Super Troopers 3. How are we feeling about this one, Gray?
1: Super Troopers are back. You know what is funny about these movies? I was telling the guys at Comic-Con, actually, I've seen all of their movies multiple times, and I don't remember any of it because I was too inebriated. They were very flattered. They loved that. And so Super Troopers 3, this one, they're all cops. They're all causing havoc on the road. And in this movie, one of them, Farva, the worst one, is marrying someone's sister.
0: Oh, no.
1: Kind of a little bit more emotional than the other ones, in a way, but it's also like the stakes have never been higher. That's the movie. And that's kind of, you know, that's that plus another meow scene, you know?
0: All right, meow. Hollywood Five. Coming up next on the Hollywood Five, Brad Pitt once had to stop Shia LaBeouf from getting into a fight. We'll hear the full story next.
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0: This is the Hollywood Five. I'm JC Chavez. Shia LaBeouf is one of the more tortured people I've ever seen in the entertainment industry. He just can't get out of his own way. The last we really heard about him was, you know, that bar fight he got into in New Orleans. I think he got into a few fights out there. Shia's former co-star, Scott Eastwood, was on Armchair Expert, and he talked about almost getting into a fist fight with Shia LaBeouf on the set of the movie Fury, about a World War II tank crew.
1: Brad Pitt sort of broke up a little. Oh. A tense moment that...
2: Oh, I didn't even know about that.
1: Well, he was, you know, he's a very method.
2: Yeah.
1: You know, I mean, from what I recall, he pulled out one of his teeth, but then he cut himself.
3: Okay.
1: And I remember thinking, okay, this guy's crazy.
3: Yeah.
1: I'm just going to keep clear from this guy. But one day, he was having an episode and, you know, thought that I shouldn't be spitting tobacco on the tank, which was in the script. And then finally, I just said, enough's enough. I said, hey, you.
2: Yeah.
1: I said, stop pulling your I said, I'm going to whoop your ass. And then, you know, he got, you know,
2: he popped
1: froggy
2: off.
1: And then, you know, everyone broke it up. And
0: oh, man, Shia almost made Scott Eastwood's day. Hollywood
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3: We're back on the Hollywood Five, and Orlando Bloom and model Miranda Kerr, they got together in 2007. They had a son in 2011, and then they split in 2013. Now, they're still on great terms. Orlando Bloom seems to be a nice guy. Orlando Bloom seems to be just a nice, easygoing dude. But would you want your ex and mother of your child to describe you like this?
4: We've known each other for a long time. We've developed such a good friendship that he's just like part of the family. Like, he's like a brother, you know? So
5: yeah,
4: we have that.
3: If a girl calls a guy daddy, it feels weird, right? But calling the father of your child brother? It just seems worse somehow.
6: Hollywood Five.
3: Coming up next on the Hollywood Five, what have we been watching the most in 2026? We'll give you the most streamed shows so far this year next.

0: I'm JC Chavez. Welcome back to the Hollywood Five. Joining me now is a woman who has every streaming service, including BET Plus, and that is Anna Zabel.
1: Yeah, there's so much great content out there. So, JC, I have a list of the most streamed shows so far for the first half of 2026. Do you want to hear the top 10?
0: Yes.
1: All right, coming in at number 10, Paw Patrol.
0: I love Paw Patrol. Marshall's my favorite.
1: All right, yeah, and it makes sense because I think a lot of kids are easy to rewatch a lot of things. At number 9, Bob's Burgers.
0: Hilarious.
1: Of course. Number 8, Family Guy.
0: My favorite cartoon.
1: 7, SpongeBob SquarePants.
0: Incredible cartoon.
1: Noticing that all of these are animated.
0: I guess so.
1: But then at number 6, we have Bridgerton. Not animated.
0: Yeah, no, there's a lot of skin on that one.
1: At number 5, The Big Bang Theory. Mm-hmm. At number 4, Grey's Anatomy. It has 20-something seasons, still going strong. And people go and rewatch Grey's Anatomy a lot.
0: Yeah.
1: Coming in at number 3, we have The Pitt. At number 2, Bluey. Of course, also makes sense because it's a hot commodity amongst the kids.
0: That is the hottest show for kids right now.
1: And number 1, the most streamed show so far for the first half of 2026 is Stranger Things.
0: Because they released the final season. We all basically rewatched it. Yeah. And got all the streaming hours.
1: Yeah, absolutely.
0: Congratulations, Stranger Things. And we miss you so much. Hollywood 5. Coming up next on the Hollywood 5, Jonah Hill just accidentally challenged every single bro in the world to a fist fight. Hear how next. When I was young, I fell in love.

0: Welcome back to the Hollywood Five. I'm JC Chavez. You know, the average guy probably thinks he could lose in a fight to Dwayne Johnson, but they probably think they could easily take on Jonah Hill in a fight, right? I happen to be one of those guys. Anyway, well, Jonah disagrees because he's trained in Brazilian Jiu-Jitsu, and he might actually regret talking about it on his appearance on the Smartless podcast.
1: My favorite thing is people are like, oh, Jonah Hill, fat guy from Superbad. And I'm like, I would annihilate you, dude. I'm because not kidding,
2: every
1: dude.
2: Fight.
1: Try it. If you see me, try it, dude. Yeah. Unless you are way bigger than me,
2: I have like
1: find out.
0: Tune in next week for our story about how Jonah Hill lost a bunch of fights. Hollywood Five. Coming up next on the Hollywood Five, Tom Holland wanted to help write Spider-Man Brand New Day, and he was willing to admit his ideas were not great. Which is good to hear because Tom Holland just seems perfect. Hear what didn't make it into the billion-dollar movie next.
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4: Warm and muggy today with partly cloudy skies and highs in the low 80s. A stray afternoon shower can't be ruled out. We'll warm to the low 80s again tomorrow. Scattered storms possible Sunday evening. Warm and muggy most days the week ahead with highs in the low 80s most days. Better chances for stronger storms arrive Monday. I'm WSBT 22 meteorologist Jessica Burns.
5: It's 73 degrees in Millersburg from the Legacy Heating and Air Froggy Weather Desk.
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0: Spider-Man Brand New Day is Tom Holland's fourth installment in the franchise. Great writing, great plot, great acting. It's made over $1 billion. Well, before they started filming, Tom felt like he should be in the writer's room this time around to get some of his ideas into the script. And Tom actually admits his ideas were not all winners.
1: For me, it was this idea of exploring how a superhero develops over time.
2: Right.
1: You know, as a young kid, you go through puberty and your body changes more than ever.
2: Yep.
1: In my franchise, we never got to explore the really exciting time of any superhero movie where someone is figuring out how to use these new gifts.
2: Yeah.
1: And I always felt like I wanted to try and find a way to explore that. I didn't come up with the organic webs thing. At one point, I was like, what if he had like fangs that come out his hands, and he had like venom spikes at one point? And that is not in the movie, don't worry. And then, you know, we explored the nightmare sequences of him waking up as the man spider. And quickly we were like, we do want children to enjoy this movie as well as adults. You know, it's a little bit too creepy. I wish you could hear the lead balloon that spider puberty was.
0: Sounds like Tom just wanted Spidey to sling more than just webs. Hollywood 5. Coming up next on the Hollywood 5, college football just called on a major musician to be a part of the team. We'll tell you who gets to live out their dream next.

0: Welcome back to the Hollywood Five. You know, for the last several years, ESPN's College Game Day has been tapping artists to become the soundtrack to the football season. Now, recently, it has been MGK. Before that, it was Jelly Roll. And back 2017, 30 Seconds to Mars, which actually hasn't aged which actually has not aged well as of late because of the Jared Leto stuff. Anyway, this year, ESPN called on Shaboozy, and they asked him to, and they asked to use his song High Noon as the 2026 anthem.
1: How good is it to have

0: So you're going to be hearing that song a lot at 7 a.m. on Saturdays this fall while you wonder, why doesn't my boyfriend wake up this early on non-football Saturdays? Which is actually a valid question for you. Hollywood 5. Coming up next on the Hollywood 5, Ariana Grande announced that the world is too mean and she needs a break. And we'll get into the whole story next.
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0: This is the Hollywood Five. I'm JC Chavez. Last weekend, we heard that Ariana Grande was canceling upcoming musical performances with her Wicked co-star, Jonathan Bailey, and plans to step away from the spotlight after she is completely done with her tour. Now, her PR team said that Ariana is just tired of hearing and seeing comments about her body and the weight loss, so she's just going to finish the Eternal Sunshine tour, and she's going to slip away for a while. On Monday, Ariana went back on stage for the first time since the announcement, and she explained why this upcoming break is important to her.
1: Sometimes when a story comes out that's not directly from me, things can get a little blown out of proportion. So basically, the announcement that was made yesterday was not a reactive or impulsive thing. It is something that I had decided. It's a plan that I had quietly made a long time ago. And it's a decision that was made from a thoughtful and

0: empowered place. And I want you to know that many, many things can be true at the same time. I want to share this because I heard that my fans were worried that negativity was ruining things for me. But I just have to say, that could not be more opposite. And also, this can be and will continue to be the greatest experience of my professional career. And so has putting out Petal. It's been extraordinary.
1: Listen, humans need breaks. And now I'm going to take a break for a week. So I'll see you in about 6 days. And that is your Hollywood Five. I'm on Instagram at JSI5 and TikTok as well at JSI Chavez. We'll see you next week for the five biggest stories in Hollywood on The Hollywood Five.
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0: 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It's JC Chavez from the Kid Craddock Morning Show. 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

0: Hey, it's a brand new edition of the Donna and Steve Show. Would you look at that?
1: I'm going to have to get this bigger name
0: up. Hang on. Donna's got a phone call. She got a new iPhone. She has no idea currently how to work the ringer. Is it on or off? What's it? Who is it?
1: It's an 800 number. I'm not picking
0: pick
1: it up.
0: Pick it up live on air. Come on, man.
1: It's fun live radio.
0: They'll be like, this is the Cremation Society calling you back.
1: No, they're soliciting me. They're not even calling me back. They're stalking me.
0: Today
1: I'll go to the door. The Grim Reaper will be standing there with his whatever you call that stick.
0: That's the solicitors. That's what your solicitors look like now. They come into you.
1: It's the devil.
0: In a cloak. They're always cloaked up. And you're like, mine are Girl Scout cookies.
1: And I'm just getting funeral directors.
0: For some reason, when a solicitor comes and hits Donna's doorbell, it auto changes to dun, dun, da, dun. No, I think you might live forever.
1: Yeah, forever. Forget about it.
0: Doing anyway. Good.

0: you would like what I'm about to say. Macaulay Culkin met with Disney about a Home Alone sequel.
1: I say don't do it.
0: Oh, you do.
1: Don't do it.
0: Okay, so I like this idea. He shared an idea for a Home Alone sequel last year during like a anniversary screening, like 35th anniversary, I think it was.
1: Yes.
0: And so he reportedly just met with Disney to maybe bring it to life. So Macaulay Culkin's idea is that Kevin McAllister, he's a divorced man.
1: He's divorced.
0: Or his wife died.
1: Okay.
0: Raising a son by himself. He said, I'm working really hard and I'm not really paying enough attention and the kid is kind of getting miffed at me. And then I get locked out. My son won't let me in the house. And he's the one setting traps for me. The house is some sort of metaphor for their relationship.
1: I appreciate the effort. I think it's a thought. It's a different sort of approach to it. I would just say, and I don't want to poo-poo it. If he wants to make it, I'll watch it. We'll sit down as a fam. We'll watch it.
0: Okay.
1: But where it will miss, and this is says nothing about Macaulay Culkin, it will miss in capturing what everyone would want it to capture, which is the nostalgia, that authentic nostalgia of the first two, in my opinion.
0: Okay.
1: And what made it so special was you got Harry, you got Marv, you got two burglars. So him being locked out, I mean, it's a cute idea, I think, in a round table. Hey, what would you do if you had to come up with another sequel to Home
0: sure.
1: Alone? I just fear that it would maybe unintentionally strike a sour note.
0: Interesting. That is not the response I was expecting.
1: Oh, you know, Donna.
0: But they are saying that Disney is kissing his butt to make it happen, and they're offering him another movie like he could do his own passion project if he would do another Home Alone.
1: Well, we'll see. It sounds like it might be coming to Disney Plus sometime soon.
0: Right.
1: And that's probably where it would be.
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4: Warm and muggy today with partly cloudy skies and highs in the low 80s. A stray afternoon shower can't be ruled out. We'll warm to the low 80s again tomorrow. Scattered storms possible Sunday evening. Warm and muggy most days the week ahead with highs in the low 80s most days. Better chances for stronger storms arrive Monday. I'm WSBT 22 meteorologist Jessica Burns.
5: It's 76 degrees in Bristol from the Legacy Heating and Air Froggy Weather Desk.
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0: Okay, bye-bye.
1: Well, welcome back from your phone, Steve.
0: Oh, hello.
1: Steve put on his phone voice. Okay, bye-bye.
2: You know what I started doing a while ago? I started saying bye now intentionally. I said, you know what? I'm gonna become a bye now person.
1: Okay, bye now. Okay, bye-bye.
2: I don't like bye-bye.
1: You don't?
2: No. What does my wife say that I recently figured out? She says, okay, yeah, all right, bye.
1: Bye.
2: She brings in a
1: bye.
2: Bye.
1: I love it.
2: Guys, Donna Wants for Newbies. It's always worth the 20-second retell. Donna once was rattling off a bunch of cities where someone was going on a world tour or something like that. And then she got to the Indian city of Mumbai. But she was nervous, came upon it quick, and then said, London, Tokyo, bye. I was like, do you mean Mumbai? Bye. That was such a fun moment.
1: Thanks.

0: the biggest giveaway in history, we think. The Zac Brown Band gave away 37,000 free cruises to the crowd recently at Fenway Park.
1: What?
0: Yep. Yep. Every person in the audience got a free cruise plus one to Margaritaville at Sea. It is $40 million, all paid for by Zac. They've been doing four cruises at each show on his current tour, and this time they just gave everybody a cruise. I don't know how they work this out. I don't know how this happens.
2: I don't. There's something fuzzy in those numbers, because I know Zac Brown is doing well, but for someone to part with $40 million.
0: Maybe he's got to do some promotion for them.
2: Something.
0: He has a song called Same Boat, and he broke the news to the crowd just before their performance of that song. And he said, I'm buying every single person here a cruise for two people. And then he said, this is the biggest giveaway in history, ladies and gentlemen, here tonight at Fenway Park. According to the band, the total cost of the gift is more than $40 million.
2: Boy, if you can sell a lot of tickets to a concert, you can make so much stinking
0: so
2: money.
0: Much so oh my, so much
2: oh my word.
0: Because I think that's where a lot of artists make their money. I don't think they're making as much money on record sales as they are touring.
2: Thank you, Donna.
0: Thank you for having me.
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0: 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It's JC Chavez from the Kid Craddock Morning Show. We're going to be taking your calls for Petty Monday, Monday morning at 9.
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0: sent me this morning. New Jersey has a new takeout rule. Ask for your utensils or go without.
1: Okay, this has happened to me in New York.
0: I know, so I thought maybe this is why it keeps happening to you, because it's also a rule in New York, I'm guessing. Isn't that crazy?
1: It's where you get DoorDash or Uber Eats, and let's say you get chicken pad thai, and then they deliver it to you. No chopsticks, no fork.
0: Right.
1: And this is one of those spots where I think they're probably doing it under the guise of some environmental thing.
0: Yes.
1: And I just think, could you just send me the fork, please?
0: It doesn't matter if you place it in person, by phone, online, third-party delivery app. It defaults to no utensils or condiments unless you ask.
1: Wow. And that is how I have ended up eating chicken pad thai two separate times with ice tongs in a hotel room. Which was not great. I did wash them. I washed them beforehand with the hand soap in the bathroom.
0: Well, that was nice.
1: But I just thought, man,
0: what's going on?
1: I was one step away from eating it with my hands.
0: I'm gonna give you the fork or spork from the radio station here
1: to travel with.
0: Yes, just throw it in your suitcase. Have it there all the time.
1: That's actually a pretty good idea.
0: I know.

0: this was kind of fun. According to a recent study, the most common male name used in song titles.
1: Wait. Gotta be a guessing game.
0: Give me, yes, the male name first.
1: Jack.
0: Not seeing Jack.
1: Little nitty.
0: You're close, though. You're kind of close.
1: John.
0: Yep. John, Johnny. Think about it. Taylor Swift's Dear John, Chuck Berry's Johnny B. Goode, The Ballad of John and Yoko.
1: You're so basic.
0: There's, I got a couple of runners up. One starts with a D. J.
1: All right. I'm going to say David or Davy.
0: J.
1: That's going to be a Jim. Jimmy.
0: Go more formal.
1: James.
0: You got it. All right. For women, most common female name in song titles. It's a name we say the most on this show.
1: Susie.
0: No, stupid.
1: Hey. Now, is that how they say we should support each other on air?
0: I'm kidding.
1: And everybody, hey, to all you friggin' Carols out there who email me and say, stop being mean to Donna. I want to take all these little drops and send them back to them. That's what I should do. Compile a thing of when you're mean to me on the air and then send that back in response when they tell me I'm mean to you.
0: I didn't mean to say stupid. I meant to say dummy.
1: which, by the way, is a lot nicer.
0: It's funny. Dummy is funny. Nimrod, you know?
1: Nimrod is such a funny thing to call
0: right?
1: someone.
0: I know.
1: You Nimrod. I like Dipstick, too.
0: Dipstick's good. I like Dingbat as well.
1: Dingbat's fun.
0: Look at his dingbat.
1: Oh, you know another one that they don't use as often as they should? Bozo.
0: I love it.
1: This Bozo. Anyway, what's the most popular woman's name?
0: It's the name we say the most on this show. Why don't you really think about it?
1: Donna.
0: Hey, who's on the line?
1: Is it Donna?
0: No. Oh, that actually would be. No. I'll give you the moon.
2: Mary? What do you want? Mary on the moon? Jimmy Stewart.
0: You know, you think about it. Proud Mary. A lot of Marys. Other popular names. Maria, Juliet, Bella, and Linda. Thank you. Good night. That was fun, right?
1: It had its moments.
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14: Warm and muggy today with partly cloudy skies and highs in the low 80s. A stray afternoon shower can't be ruled out. We'll warm to the low 80s again tomorrow. Scattered storms possible Sunday evening. Warm and muggy most days the week ahead with highs in the low 80s most days. Better chances for stronger storms arrive Monday. I'm WSBT 22 meteorologist Jessica Burns.
15: It's 77 degrees from downtown Goshen. From the Legacy Heating and Air, Froggy Weather Desk.
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0: This is a little made-up game called What the Fee? And it's actually not a game. It's really just an opportunity for us to vent.
1: Okay.
0: I was reading a study about how people are just exhausted with fees. We've talked about this before. Everybody knows that. So let me just make you irritated. And should we do away with these fees?
1: Let's start with Catherine McPhee.
0: Donna, that's not what we're talking about. And I love Catherine McPhee.
1: I do too. She's pretty.
0: Once thought she was someone else on the red carpet. Thought she was Sophia Bush. That was not my best moment. But who cares? We've moved on. Early check-in. Some hotels will charge you if you want to check in before the standard time. How about late checkout fee? Seat selection fee.
1: Thank you.
0: This is a real thing. Airlines increasingly charge passengers to choose seats, especially on basic economy or certain fare types.
1: Just charge me what the seat is.
0: How about a checked bag fee? Remember when we all had to get used to that? That wasn't always a thing.
1: No.
0: And then suddenly they were like, wait. Charge them.
1: Steve.
0: $35 for the first bag.
1: I get charged a carry-on fee on certain airlines.
0: Yeah, I know. My dad says you can get a pen that costs 10 cents or you can get a pen that costs $10,000. Both right. Same with a vehicle. We all choose where we want some of life's little luxuries.
1: Yes.
0: Because I could say, what are you doing in that vehicle? Downsides, you could save a ton of money, get you a hoopty, and let's go. You got the look, you'd fit right. Now it's like a good car for you. But you kind of like the luxury of the vehicle that you have. It feels good and modern.
1: It's true.
0: You know?
1: And I ain't driving no four-cylinder.com.
0: Okay. Don't say .com there. Although, I do like that as maybe a new catchphrase.
1: I think we're on to something.
0: Totally out of place.
1: It's and out of date.
0: Yes, very much so. That's funny. Let me get to one that I really, really hate. And that is the activation fee. Cell phone carriers will give you an activation fee. How about you just earn my whole business? Don't charge me some kind of a cover charge just to become your customer, hopefully a loyal one. Get rid of those. Same thing with gyms. What do gyms do?
1: Initiation fees. Stop.
0: How about you shove that initiation fee?
1: Knock
0: where
1: it
0: the
1: off.
0: Sun don't shine. .com.
1: See, it worked, right?
0: High five. That's fun.
1: That's great.
0: Oh, that's cool, man.
1: Anyway, how about inconvenience fees?
0: More like it.
1: .com.
0: .com, bro.

0: This is called the I'm Already Home surcharge. This was sort of interesting. Let's put a price tag on this. Let's say you've gone home for the day.
1: Okay.
0: And you are home and you are feeling good and you are just ready to chill out for the rest of the night.
1: Okay.
0: And then someone calls you and says, hey, I need help. First of all, we already know that's a very tall task. It's a big order. So, Don, I want you to put a price tag on these things.
1: Okay.
0: You're home, you're in your jammies, and then someone calls and says, hey, can you go pick up some takeout for me?
1: Who would ask me to do that?
0: It could be a partner. Let's say, hypothetically, you've settled down.
1: Yeah, the answer is no.
0: They're coming from a business meeting and the traffic, and they'd have to cut across traffic. They've had a long day. You've been off since, I don't know, noon. Could you? What is the surcharge that you would put on getting in the car and driving 10 or 15 minutes to go pick up the takeout so that there's a nice hot meal ready when...
1: I'd be like, okay, but you're getting dinner tomorrow night.
0: Okay, so no surcharge.
1: So here's the thing. That's the surcharge. It's and you that. Have to do this for me. However, I'm not leaving my home. I'm ordering food from the place that you want the food
0: they
1: from.
0: Don't.
1: I'm sorry. That's what I got to do. I'm in my underwear.
0: Well, that's outrageous. You are like the person they would find on Hard Copy or an episode of Cops. The lady answers the door. She's in her underwear. There's a pizza stain on her. What's going on, ma'am? It's 3 p.m. Let's move on to our next one. What is the surcharge, the I'm already home surcharge, you would put on attending a neighborhood gathering? And this happens to you.
1: All the time.
0: Your neighbors need to chill out, first of all.
1: Well, first of all, there's one particular neighbor who doesn't even like reach out until I'm already under the covers in bed with the lights out. And I'm like, what is this, a rave? It's 9 o'clock. I'm not coming down and doing a bonfire.
0: How much do they have to pay you? What's the surcharge?
1: It's going to have to be
0: $1,000. $1,000?
1: It's going to have to be a grand. If I have to come down there and drink a beer with you, it's going to cost you $1,000.
0: How about picking somebody up at the airport? Put a surcharge on that.
1: It depends who it is. Is it you?
0: Yes.
1: That's going to cost you.
0: How much?
1: It's going to cost you 5 rides to somewhere mutual that we are going to.
0: I'll walk home from the airport. I know what I'm saying now.
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0: theory of housekeeping. I think that this could be kind of a freeing thing for all of us. And I think you already do this.
1: I do.
0: I do it too. Nobody's perfect.
1: That's what doors are for.
0: When Donna was building her house, she was like, you know what? Actually, could you put another door right there and there? Is there a drop cloth opportunity from the ceiling?
1: To me, it's only when people come over unexpectedly. You know, it's like, oh, crap, just throw everything in there and shut the door.
0: Well, here's what they say people have is their sort of one bad room theory of housekeeping. And they basically say every room should have one. It's okay if you have one. That's sort of normal. It could be the chair that is covered in clothes. I have that in my bedroom right now. The junk drawer.
1: Right.
0: That has asexually reproduced and now turned into junk drawers.
1: That's right.
0: You might have a row of junk drawers.
1: Yep.
0: The garage can certainly become that one bad room. It's got things that are intended for donation, but never quite could muster up the energy to get into your car. And it's there.
1: Mm-hmm.
0: I think this could happen more in houses where you don't have kids anymore. Empty nesters, guest rooms that turn into the one bad room or some kind of a
1: warehouse.
0: There's
1: stuff all over the bed. Yeah.
0: Yes.
1: Yep.
0: And you do have the freedom to say, I can just close that door.
1: Yeah. And maybe I'll get to it.
0: So anyway, they just want you to know if you have that room, it's okay. It's okay.
1: Okay.
0: Eventually get to it. Maybe it's not a permanent thing, but just know that you're normal if you have it.
1: That's good to know.

0: I just made the mistake of watching a TikTok video that was it just made me laugh so much, but it truly won't work to be explained.
1: Well, that's annoying.
0: I know. I realize how annoying this is. Maybe it just got me at the right time. Oh, jeez.
1: Now you have to tell us.
0: No, I know. It's so stupid. It's stupid. You're not even going
1: to
0: like it.
1: No, you have to tell us. Tell us.
0: Here, I'm going to send
1: it. You have to. This is so unfair.
0: Okay, Donna, I'm sorry. I'm going to send it to the two of you, okay? I'm sorry.
1: You know what? I had a program director.
0: Hey, everyone, I'd like to apologize for being human today. I guess that's not okay anymore. Not in this economy. All right, so let me explain what I just sent to you guys.
1: Okay.
0: I hardly ever go on TikTok. And I don't know, my brain hears bumper music and I was like, let me pull up a TikTok. Don't watch it yet.
1: Too late.
0: Donna, wait, no.
1: All right, I'm stopping
0: it. It said straight out of a cartoon. It was a guy in like a golf cart trying to go over a ramp. So very, very basic. It's just kind of, it's just like stupid, whatever. But I didn't have any volume on. And then I read down at the caption and it said
1: volume.
0: The sounds it made. And it says straight out of a cartoon on camera or on the screen. And then it says the sounds it made. Donna, turn up. Wait. It's like a Looney Tunes. Oh, play it again. Let's hear the sounds again, though.
1: Okay, here we go. Wait. Oh, dang.
0: Oh, wait. Before you play it, it's a guy in a golf cart. The first thing you hear is him try to go off of a ramp. It doesn't get any air. It sort of just goes down. He almost flies out of it. Then he slams on the brakes right before a light post. But he slams out.
1: Oh, I can't
0: just
1: do it.
0: I'll do it. Just a second too late. So then the light post, it just slaps down on the ground. Oh, here we go. Oh, Lord, that is so
1: okay,
0: funny.
1: Can you just focus on your job today?
0: I'm sorry. Okay, don't act like you've been the professor emeritus today. Just absolutely locked in. You've been doing the...
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7: Warm and muggy today with partly cloudy skies and highs in the low 80s. A stray afternoon shower can't be ruled out. We'll warm to the low 80s again tomorrow. Scattered storms possible Sunday evening. Warm and muggy most days the week ahead with highs in the low 80s most days. Better chances for stronger storms arrive Monday. I'm WSBT 22 meteorologist Jessica Burns.
8: It's 80 degrees in Napanee from the Legacy Heating and Air Froggy Weather Desk.
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0: feel about spending money while you're on vacation? There was a study that was looking into how people spend money when they get on vacation, and there's something that happens with a lot of people. It's the I'm already here effect of spending money. Where then they've gotten to the destination, they're in Cabo San Lucas, whatever it might be, and when the opportunity comes up to buy the expensive sweatshirt from the gift shop or the really expensive cocktail at night, they say, you know what, I'm already here, let's just do it.
1: Yeah.
0: And the meaning of money seems to sort of evaporate while you're on vacation. Do you happen to engage in that kind of behavior?
1: I usually didn't before, but I've gotten to a point in life where, like, we're going on a trip to Alaska. A lot of people are going, and it's an expensive trip. And it's like, well, I've come this far, I might as well get the memorabilia. It's like, I want to remember this. I'm not going to remember how much money I spent.
0: You know, and other places that this happens, not just on vacation, but also stadiums for sporting events.
1: Right.
0: Because you're right, you won't remember. Even to a lesser extent at movie theaters. Now, that's where I draw the line. I'm like, no, no, no. I'm smuggling in candy. And if you want to pat me down to find out where I'm hiding my goobers, have at it, sir. But I'm bringing these in.
1: Anyway. I totally get that.

0: She could have been Dracula herself moments ago, absolutely screaming at people. And then the phone rings, Patterson residence.
1: Hello. This is she.
0: Donna is a total wreck. You bump into things all the time in here. You act as though the machinery has been laid out in a different way. Why is this going this way? Wait, who did this with the mouse? What's going on? She looks at the clock. It's time. Hi. And I'm just sitting there dealing with the, like kids were whenever mom was yelling at everybody, and then somebody calls and you're like, wait a minute, that's not who she really is. That's not her. That's not the real her. Hi. Why are these papers? Does anyone ever tell me anything? And yep, there we go. That monitor's. Hi.
1: Listen, you're more of a disaster than I am.
0: But I feel
1: you
0: like
1: you can't even find a place to eat. I'd be like, hey, guess what? This is where we're going. See you there. And this is how I picture you. Oh, do you want this one? Or would you like this? Would you like an apple or would you like a peach? Here's a freaking peach. Eat it if you want it. And don't eat it if you don't want it. I've had niece and nephews come and visit when they were little, and I'm not sitting there going, you know, what would you like for dinner? No, this is what's for dinner.
0: First of all, I don't actually even believe that line, but I would guess you with your dog are pretty accommodating.
1: This
0: care for the dog, and so you have a bleeding heart for this dog you have. We don't know if it's demon possessed. We don't know that. No way to track it. You think so?
1: Anyway, yeah. How did we get on this topic?
0: I don't know.
1: Oh, yeah, we had something planned here.
0: Donna!
1: Dang it!
0: What? Stormer, who did this?
2: You two did it.
1: Okay, so here's the thing. We just make a little adjustment.
0: That's all. We course correct. What, you can't do that anymore?
1: Yeah, what? You think you're better than us?
0: Yes, and. So, no, but honestly, how did we start this conversation?
1: I have no idea.
0: Come on.
1: I don't know. Stormer, do you remember?
0: I know.
1: Okay.
0: What is this place? Why are these here? They shouldn't be here.
3: Hi.
0: I don't know how we got to where we went, but that is where it started.
1: Because then you were calling me like I was a crazy person, so I was calling you out. You can't even find a place to eat with a group of people. I'm like, I don't get it. Listen, we're human, okay?
0: Yeah. Sorry, guys.
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0: Well, hi. 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What, Steve? 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
1: Donna's coming back. 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
1: I'm here for all of it. 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

0: 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It's JC Chavez from the Kid Kratic Morning Show. 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

0: saw this about hobbies. Has the internet sort of ruined hobbies for us in that a hobby can't just be a thing that you do that maybe people know about, maybe they don't, maybe you're good at it, maybe you suck at it, but it's just your little thing. But now you almost feel some level of compulsion to certainly get good at it, but also maybe document it as well. So for instance, if you said, I want to start baking and I'm going to try sourdough bread, there's almost a compulsion of some sort too. I need to share this now. I need people to know what is happening here. And you see that other people are doing it and then you're trying to keep up with them. I don't know, just like knitting for the sake of knitting.
1: Right. Just letting it happen organically. Instead, there's a pressure that you put on yourself. Like, I kind of want to try cross stitch or needlepoint.
0: I think you'd be at the point now where you might start getting some mailers about that. Right? They've done a census.
1: That Lillian Vernon catalog. Have you ever seen that?
0: Yes.
1: I was getting these catalogs like 20 years ago, and I'm like, how old do they think I am? You know? Yeah. And like,
0: they got all sorts of stuff. So I'm at Lillian Vernon right now.
1: Are you really?
0: .com. Yeah. It's
1: oh my God. Lillian Vernon. Yeah, I can't believe how quick you got to that site. I choose to believe that you were already on it.
0: Listen, who am I to get in the way of that vision of me that you have?

0: list of things that have become socially acceptable in the past 10 years. I think it's kind of interesting. I'll get to the good stuff. How about location sharing? That's a thing. I have a friend who will be like, oh yeah, I saw that you were running errands today. And I'm like, what?
1: How dare you?
0: Okay.
1: I think I only have my family's.
0: But I don't have family here, so I think it's kind of smart to have someone. Like, if I go missing, she'll know where I am, as long as I have my phone.
1: Okay.
0: Don't make me sing.
1: No, we won't.
0: Constantly canceling plans is on the list. There used to be a stigma around, like, flaking out, but now bailing on plans is considered self-care. Protecting your peace. I mean, it's also rude, okay?
1: Okay.
0: I get it if you have the stomach flu, but come on, this is the third time.
1: In a week.
0: Right?
1: Yeah, yeah. Donna, if you've not noticed, is not really into the modern self-care movement. If you couldn't tell by her doing this voice, that is her disdain / mockery voice, and I love it. That's
0: I will
1: one
0: say
1: of my
0: this.
1: Favorite voices.
0: I will say this. I do think that taking care of your mental health is important, but I do think there are some who use that irresponsibly. Take advantage of it. Take advantage of the, you know, oh, it's raining outside. I can't go out there because it's triggering. Okay? And it's like, okay, now we're getting into a different territory.
1: There should be a buck up button. That as like a friend, you should be able to access the buck up button once a month.
0: Yeah, yeah, yeah. I like that.
1: Okay, no, buck up. Because sometimes the best way to love somebody is not coddling the everything that they're telling you about why they need to do it this way.
0: Right, right, right, right.
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9: 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Froggy weather forecast.
10: Warm and muggy today with partly cloudy skies and highs in the low 80s. A stray afternoon shower can't be ruled out. We'll warm to the low 80s again tomorrow. Scattered storms possible Sunday evening. Warm and muggy most days the week ahead with highs in the low 80s most days. Better chances for stronger storms arrive Monday. I'm WSBT 22 meteorologist Jessica Burns.
11: It's 80 degrees in downtown Elkhart from the Legacy Heating and Air Froggy Weather Desk.
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1: I feel by the wayside like everyone else.

0: What's the last thing you do before you go to bed? I will ashamedly say, I feel like I've gotten a little too loose in a few areas of life, and I am on my phone. It's like the last thing I check it. It's almost like I check it, and I don't say this proudly, for one last little dopamine hit right before I go to bed.
1: Okay, okay.
0: And they say not to do that.
1: I feel like I do the same thing, but it's competing with going potty.
0: Pee-pee.
1: Pee-pee in the pâté. It's French.
0: That is a reasonable thing. That's a good thing to do. Drain the tank before you lay down.
1: Yep. And then about 20 minutes later, I go again.
0: Yeah, that sometimes happens.
1: Yeah.
0: How about when you wake up at like 4:30 and you're like, do I just, I'll think, let me try crossing my legs a different way to see if it makes the feeling
1: away. Negotiate with yourself.
0: Or just go. I'm wearing a diaper anyway, so just go.
1: Pooh. I don't know why I said that. I was going to say something and came out.
0: Because you poop in your bed. You're a bed pooper! So many people have guessed that before, and now you admitted it. We're talking about the last thing you do before you go to bed. Other options were pray.
1: That's what I meant.
0: Read, watch TV, or kiss your spouse.
1: Oh, that's sweet.
0: Poo. You're such a cuckoo lady.

0: Let me tell you this about Whoopi Goldberg. She said that fans would not be able to fathom the salary she gets from being a co-host on The View. She was on Kiki Palmer's podcast, and she said, people, you won't even imagine how much money I get. No, no, you can't. She said, trust me, you can't. You would be shocked. And she said, as soon as they show you that check, they would be like, what the bleep? Now, she didn't say how much she makes. At first, when I read this, I thought she was saying, you'd be shocked at how little I make.
1: Yeah, at the beginning, I watched it. At the beginning, she says, what do you love most about hosting The View? And Whoopi said, the paycheck.
0: Okay, okay.
1: I really do wish Kiki would have pushed her a little bit more, because Whoopi seemed a little loose-lipped there, willing to spill a little.
0: Yeah, you probably could have
1: just nudged
0: her.
1: Help us understand a little bit more. Help us color in the page a little bit more. Give me a little more detail. What do you care? You're Whoopi. You're on top of the world. And then, you know, she says, hey, it starts with a one or starts with a two.
0: Right.
1: Or something. I think you could have squeezed a little more out of her.
0: Yeah, probably. She did say she is making a seven-figure salary, and she is the highest paid person in the group on The View.
1: Yeah.
0: Oh, my gosh. We're out of time.
1: We love you all.
0: Bye.
1: Bye-bye. Bye-bye.
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11: In 1936, one man shattered the myth of Nazi superiority. Jesse Owens, the grandson of a slave, competed in the Olympics in Germany that year.
12: Ohio State's phenomenal Jesse Owens again takes the spotlight as he sprints for the takeoff in the broad jump.
11: Adolf Hitler wanted to show the world that the Aryan race was racially superior, but 22-year-old Owens destroyed that lie by winning an unprecedented 4 gold medals. He proved to the world that excellence is not confined to one race or nationality.
13: After the fanfares of the Olympic opening comes the most amazing performance by America's Jesse Owens in the 100 meter. The world's most superb runner makes the others look as if they're walking as he wins the final and equals the world's record time. This and his later victory in the long jump may well be the athletic performances of the century.
14: The competition was grand, and we're very glad to come out on top. Thank you very kindly.
11: He returned to the United States, where discrimination was still rampant, but his achievements were an important stepping stone on the road to civil rights for all.
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I'm Tommy Lee. That is the brand new one from the band Sleep Theory. It's called Words Are Worthless. Good stuff. That is this week's Add or Bad song. 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Very, very cool. 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
0: 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Froggy weather forecast.
5: Warm and muggy today with partly cloudy skies and highs in the low 80s. A stray afternoon shower can't be ruled out. We'll warm to the low 80s again tomorrow. Scattered storms possible Sunday evening. Warm and muggy most days the week ahead with highs in the low 80s most days. Better chances for stronger storms arrive Monday. I'm WSBT 22 meteorologist Jessica Burns.
6: It's 80 degrees in Dunlap from the Legacy Heating and Air Froggy Weather Desk.
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Michelle Branch kicking off 8 Straight and your Froggy Flashback Frenzy. And it'll continue now with Mr. Rob Thomas, Lonely No More. I have a feeling that guy hasn't had to worry about lonely for a very long time.

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1: America's turning 250, and we're celebrating the memories.
2: He grew up in poverty and never attended high school or college, but Abraham Lincoln became one of our greatest presidents, keeping our nation whole after the Civil War, even after 11 southern states tried to secede from the Union.
3: 47 years ago, our fathers brought forth on this continent a new nation, conceived in liberty and dedicated to the proposition that all men are created equal.
2: He persuaded Congress to pass the amendment that abolished slavery, and he delivered one of the most important speeches in the history of our nation, the Gettysburg Address, honoring our fallen soldiers and advocating for equality and our democratic government.
4: We here highly resolve that these dead shall not have died in vain, and that this nation, under God, shall have a new birth of freedom, and that government of the people, by the people, and for the people shall not perish from the earth.
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0: 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It's JC Chavez from the Kid Kratic Morning Show. 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

Hozier with Too Sweet on Froggy 102.7. Tame Impala in there as well, and Britney Spears. I'm Tommy Lee. Thank you so much for hanging out as we work our way through a Saturday afternoon together. Maybe a little overcast, but not too bad out there. I think we'll take it. We've got Metro Station coming up in a little bit to kick off 8th Street and your Froggy Flashback Frenzy for this hour. But first, it is Zara Larsson. 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
6: Warm and muggy today with partly cloudy skies and highs in the low 80s. A stray afternoon shower can't be ruled out. We'll warm to the low 80s again tomorrow. Scattered storms possible Sunday evening. Warm and muggy most days the week ahead with highs in the low 80s most days. Better chances for stronger storms arrive Monday. I'm WSBT 22 meteorologist Jessica Burns.
7: It's 81 degrees in Wakarusa. From the Legacy Heating and Air, Froggy Weather Desk.
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Olivia Dean and So Easy to Fall in Love on Froggy 102.7. And Shaboozy is in danger of losing his place in musical history to a certain song about choosing Texas from Ella Langley. He had, 19 weeks at the top? She's at 16, 17 now, maybe? Or maybe next week? I don't know. It's hard to keep track. But here he is with Tipsy. It's a bar song on Froggy 102.7.

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Madonna with Sabrina Carpenter, because why not? 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

0: 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It's JC Chavez from the Kid Kratic Morning Show. We're going to be taking your calls for Petty Monday, Monday morning at 9.
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1: 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I'm Tommy Lee. Thanks for hanging out on this Saturday. We've got Beyonce's first big solo single, even though it was technically a duet with Jay-Z. That's coming up to kick off 8 Straight in a little bit here, and your Froggy Flashback Frenzy for this hour. 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
1: 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We are live from the Elkhart County 4-H Fairgrounds in Goshen. And if you can hear the buzz behind me, it's because BBQ and Brewfest is just kicking off for the night. This is the big annual bash for the Boys and Girls Clubs of Elkhart County. And I am parked right here in the area and also helping host the event until later on this evening. So, hey, I'm giving you every reason to come wrap up whatever you're doing this afternoon and join us, because we're talking craft beer from local brewers, full bar, unbelievable burger creations from teams around the county competing for the bragging rights, and then live music from the 1985, plus the kids area, so the whole family is covered. It runs until 10 o'clock tonight, but I want to see your face out here before I sign off here at 6. So if you're sitting at home right now wondering whether or not it's worth the drive, trust me, it's great. It is. Grab the family, grab some friends, make an evening of it. And this is Froggy 102.7 as we're live from the Elkhart County 4-H Fairgrounds with the Boys and Girls Clubs of Elkhart County.
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0: 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Froggy weather forecast.
6: Mostly clear tonight, lows near 60. Highs low 80s Sunday with storms expected in the afternoon and evening. Storms could be on the stronger side with damaging winds. Most of the week will be spent in the low 80s, but will feature high humidity. We'll see daily chances for off and on scattered showers and storms, mainly in the heat of the day. I'm WSBT 22 meteorologist Jessica Burns.
7: It's 81 degrees in Middlebury. From the Legacy Heating and Air, Froggy Weather Desk.
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Before that, Beyonce's big solo breakout with Crazy in Love. We're in the middle of Four Straight from Back in the Day, part of Eight Straight. It's the Froggy Flashback Frenzy, and it rolls on with Gwen and the boys from No Doubt. It's My Life on Froggy 102.7.

0: Froggy 102.7, we're hanging out with the Boys and Girls Clubs of Elkhart County at the Elkhart County 4-H Fairgrounds for BBQ and Brew. So this is what's going on. Before you come out tonight, just so you know, there is the food. Local teams have been grilling and building out some wild next-level burger creations, all competing head-to-head for top honors tonight. So basically, you're going to get a front-row seat to some burger showdowns. And there's a drink side, too, because there's craft beer from local brewers, plus a full-service bar. So whether you're a beer person or you just want a cold drink in your hand, you're covered tonight. 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They're keeping the energy up and the crowd moving all evening long. And if you're bringing the kids, that would be awesome because it's a huge family activity that everybody can enjoy, not just the grown-ups. Doors are open, grills are going, beer is flowing, and I'm standing right in the middle of it all. You can come check out the Froggy Patio. 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

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And tonight there's a night out that actually feels like a night out. We've got nice weather for it. It is the Boys and Girls Clubs of Elkhart County's biggest fundraiser of the year. It's the Barbecue and Brew Fest. And it just got underway here at 4 o'clock. We've got craft beer, amazing burgers, killer live music, a kids area. So, yes, you can bring the whole family. Or you can call the sitter and make it a night out just for the two of you. Whatever. Either way, it's a win because it's all for a great cause. You can check it out right now. The BBQ and Brew Fest underway as we speak with the Boys and Girls Clubs of Elkhart County and Froggy 102.7.

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1: 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It's all happening tonight at the Elkhart County 4-H Fairgrounds. Come out with your entire family. And here is the thing about this event and why it matters. Every dollar spent here tonight goes straight back into the Boys and Girls Clubs of Elkhart County. So we're talking about the Middlebury, Goshen, Elkhart, Napanee clubs with real kids in our community, real programs, academic support, character development, and a safe, positive place to be after school lets out and on days like today. So this isn't just a burger contest and a beer garden, even though, I mean, yeah, we got that going on too. It's a fundraiser that keeps these clubs running strong for families across our county year-round. And they've got a long history with this organization. 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From the event that funds their work directly is something that means a lot to me personally. So when you buy that wristband tonight and grab a burger or order another round, just know you're doing some real good for the local kids while you're at it. It's a pretty easy way and a great way to spend a Saturday evening. So come on out to the Burgers and Brew with the Elkhart County at the Elkhart County 4-H Fairgrounds with the Boys and Girls Clubs of Elkhart County and Froggy 102.7.
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Josh and Jason. That is Savage Love on Froggy 102.7. One good team up always deserves another. So how about Sam Fender and Olivia Dean? 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

0: 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It's JC Chavez from the Kid Kratic Morning Show. We're going to be taking your calls for Petty Monday, Monday morning at 9.
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0: That little scamp, Sabrina Carpenter, that is Man-Child on Froggy 102.7. Taylor Swift before that, of course, with her Toy Story 5 song, her latest. I'm Tommy Lee. Thank you for hanging out. We've got great stuff yet to come this afternoon. JoJo, Neo, and people with more syllables in their names as we get into your Froggy flashback frenzy in a little bit. But first, it's Alex Warren and A Fever Dream on Froggy 102.7.
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1: 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All the support, the Boys and Girls Clubs of Elkhart County. We are here tonight broadcasting live until 6, but the event goes on into the evening with live music, burgers, drinks, and so much more, all to support the Boys and Girls Clubs of Elkhart County. So we're hanging here at the Elkhart County 4-H Fairgrounds, and this organization right here with the Boys and Girls Club is one that I genuinely believe in. And getting to stand out here at the fairgrounds this afternoon, watching the whole community show up and support the kids is really a fun way to spend a Saturday. So if you've been sitting at home debating on whether or not to make it out here in Goshen at the Elkhart County 4-H Fairgrounds, I'm going to make it easy for you. 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
7: Mostly clear tonight, lows near 60. Highs low 80s Sunday with storms expected in the afternoon and evening. Storms could be on the stronger side with damaging winds. Most of the week will be spent in the low 80s, but will feature high humidity. We'll see daily chances for off and on scattered showers and storms, mainly in the heat of the day. I'm WSBT 22 meteorologist Jessica Burns.
8: It's 80 degrees in Millersburg from the Legacy Heating and Air Froggy Weather Desk.
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It's your Froggy Flashback Frenzy for this hour. Four in a row from back in the day, including Jimmy Eat World on the Frog.

0: Evan, Zach here, broadcasting live from the Elkhart County 4-H Fairgrounds, all to support the Boys and Girls Clubs of Elkhart County. It's a special event tonight with BBQ and Brewfest, and let's talk about the logistics for a minute, because I want to make sure that nothing's stopping you from coming out here tonight. 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And students get in for just $20. Kids 12 and under are admitted for free. 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No excuses are left. So you can come grab the tickets online at greatfutures.club and visit their website, or just come here, grab them at the door, and show up at the gate. 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
1: 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So we're out here broadcasting live for just a little while longer, but the party goes on into the evening with the live music, and it's going all the way up until 10 o'clock tonight with the 1985 playing. There's still plenty of burgers, beer, like I mentioned, live music, and fun to be had out here. Every bit of what's spent here tonight goes straight to the Boys and Girls Clubs of Elkhart County, which supports their Middlebury, Goshen, Elkhart, Napanee clubs, and the kids they serve every single day. So even though I'm signing off right now, I'm going to be hanging out here. We're hosting the event. Joshua Short from WNDU and I are out here, and it's a fun way to spend the evening with the entire family at the Elkhart County 4-H Fairgrounds for BBQ and Brewfest with the Boys and Girls Clubs of Elkhart County and Froggy 102.7.
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0: 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It's JC Chavez from the Kid Kratic Morning Show. 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

Justin Bieber and Daisies on Froggy 102.7. I'm Tommy Lee. Thank you for hanging out. Music on the way from Cobra Starship to kick off H Straight and your Froggy Flashback Frenzy. Stick around for that. Right now, Bruno Mars, which makes me think of that For All Mankind TV show, which the beloved Kim and I are currently in the middle of binging. And oh man, is that good. How come none of you told me about that show? I blame you. Here's Risk It All from Bruno Mars on Froggy 102.7.

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0: 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Froggy weather forecast.
6: Mostly clear tonight, lows near 60. Highs low 80s Sunday with storms expected in the afternoon and evening. Storms could be on the stronger side with damaging winds. Most of the week will be spent in the low 80s, but will feature high humidity. We'll see daily chances for off and on scattered showers and storms, mainly in the heat of the day. I'm WSBT 22 meteorologist Jessica Burns.
7: It's 80 degrees in Bristol from the Legacy Heating and Air Froggy Weather Desk.
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Natasha Bedingfield and Unwritten were in the middle of four in a row from back in the day on the Froggy Flashback Frenzy on Froggy 102.7. A fake band is coming up after Santana with Chad Kroeger on the Frog.

Ella Langley, choosing Texas on Froggy 102.7. Okay, I did some homework. As of this past week, choosing Texas has been at the top of the Billboard Hot 100 for 16 weeks, making it one of the most popular songs ever. She has tied three historic number ones. Other groups have been at the top for 16 weeks, and it's only three of them. Mariah Carey's One Sweet Day with Boyz II Men was number one for 16 weeks. Despacito by Luis Fonsi and so many other people. And Last Night for Morgan Wallen, all of them spent 16 weeks at the top. So she's 3 weeks away from the next record. 19 weeks held by Old Town Road from Lil Nas X and Billy Ray Cyrus. And Shaboozy's Bar Song were both 19 weekers at the top. The biggest record, of course, belongs to the Queen of Christmas, Mariah Carey. 22 collected weeks at the top of the Billboard chart, thanks to dominating Christmas and haunting us all every holiday season. Okay. So anyway, congratulations to Ella Langley. Great song. It's easily the song of the summer. Here's Taylor Swift, who knows a little something about spending a lot of time at the top. It's Opalite on Froggy 102.7.

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2: Only one state in the nation is built on lava. Once a sovereign nation with its own culture, Hawaii became a territory of the United States in 1900. The two most important products that sustained the economy were sugar and pineapples. In 1959, the people of Hawaii were asked to vote on statehood. 94% of the population said yes. And on August 21st, 1959, Hawaii officially became the 50th state.
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The Weeknd and Die For You on Froggy 102.7. I'm Tommy Lee. Out the door. Be good to one another, my friends. I will talk to you again tomorrow afternoon, unless you know something I don't. We've got Taylor Swift on the way in a little bit after a recent ad or bad graduate. 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

0: 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It's JC Chavez from the Kid Kratic Morning Show. We're going to be taking your calls for Petty Monday, Monday morning at 9.
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0: 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Froggy weather forecast.
6: Mostly clear tonight, lows near 60, highs low 80s Sunday with storms expected in the afternoon and evening. Storms could be on the stronger side with damaging winds. Most of the week will be spent in the low 80s, but will feature high humidity. We'll see daily chances for off and on scattered showers and storms, mainly in the heat of the day. I'm WSBT 22 meteorologist Jessica Burns.
7: It's 77 degrees from downtown Goshen. From the Legacy Heating and Air, Froggy Weather Desk.
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She'll be alright. No riding shining armored knight. She will save herself this time. And in fact, tonight, she did confirm. The cold never lasts, my darling. 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